0: before you go, there's something I want you to have.
1: Oh, it's beautiful. But wait a minute, isn't this?
0: Yeah, yes it is.
1: But I thought the old lady dropped it into the ocean in the air.
0: Well, baby, I went down and got it.

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Oh my, my, oh my, my love. I take one look at you, you're taking me out.

0: hey, you know, we're out here trying to get people to make out on camera, but what we've really realized is there's a lot of love out here.
1: So much love.
0: If we don't kiss right now, the world could end. Right?
1: Do it.
0: You have to.

0: Excuse me. We're doing a music video, and we want to know if you would be willing to kiss me for a song called Who Created Love. We're doing it with everybody, so if you're down.
1: Fii mai gingașă și în această toamnă.

Really got me thinking, were you out drinking? Were you in the living room chilling, watching television? It's been a year now, think I figured out how to let you go and let communication die out. I know, you know, we know, you weren't down for forever and it's fine. I know, you know, we weren't meant for each other and it's fine. But if the world was ending, you'd come over, right? You'd come over and you'd stay the night.

I'd be falling and I'd hold you tight. And there wouldn't be a reason why we would even have to say goodbye. If the world was ending, you'd come over right. Right. If the world was ending, you would come over right. Right.